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Hey, it's Bob Pickett. 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

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Hey there, it's Bob Pickett. Thanks for again for letting us be part of your Saturday night. We're going to make that trip, Texas Panhandle to Amarillo, where the wind always blows. Trust me, it blows. Amarillo Sky, Jason Aldean.

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Albuquerque's Classic Country, 98.1 The Bull. I'm Bob Pickett. I'm really glad that he's going to be part of our 2026 iHeartRadio Music Festival in Vegas in September. And, you know, you can win your way in before. You can get those tickets. I'll tell you more. Two songs away.

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0: 98.1, The Bull, Albuquerque's classic country. Joni Messina, Lesson in Leaving. Now, that's, of course, not the original. The original was by Dottie West when I first got in radio. That'll be 50 years ago next year. Hard to believe. But anyway, Dottie West had the original. Joni Messina brought it back. So that song has been number one twice on the country charts. Now, we also heard from Kenny Chesney. As I told you, Kenny is part of our iHeartRadio Music Festival. It is back. And remember, you can win your way in before you can get those tickets. 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

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Hey, it's Bob Pickett. Be sure and wake up Monday morning with Bob Belmont. He'll serve up what's trending in country with all the latest Nashville scoop. That's at 7:40 Monday morning here on 98.1 The Bull, Albuquerque's Classic Country.

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0: 98.1 The Bull, Albuquerque's classic country. Sarah Evans, Suds in the Bucket. I'm Bob Pickett. Let's talk about high school graduations. Congratulations again, the class of 2026. And as I've mentioned before, when I graduated from high school back in 1979, it was cross pens. Money so I could, you know, put the money together and get an electric typewriter to take with me when I went to college at Texas Tech in Lubbock. So I've been asking you, what was your high school graduation like? What year? What did you get for a big graduation gift? And this is pretty cool right here. This kind of takes you back in time. What did you get again for graduation?
1: Hey, Bob, I was also class of 79, and I got a very fancy portable electric typewriter for my high school graduation gift, period. Hope you have a great day.
0: Kind of like me. I think I still have my electric typewriter. Anyway, how about you? What'd you get for graduation? And let us know with Talkback Mike and our iHeartRadio app.
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Hey, it's Bob Pickett. And another great show is coming to the First Financial Credit Union Amphitheater this summer. Riley Green, along with Randy Houser, on September the 11th. 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
1: Okay, I know when I play this song, somebody's going to crank up the radio and they are going to sing loud. Go ahead. You can do it. Gretchen Wilson and Redneck Woman.

Hey, it's Bob Pickett on 98.1 The Bull. Wake up Monday morning with Bob Belmont and listen for Don't Do That. 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
1: 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So check it out. 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And follow me, okay? I'm trying to give you something more. 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
1: 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So how about a Father's Day type song from George Strait?
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1: Diamond Rio and Beautiful Miss. I'm Bob Pickett. That's exactly what my wife said today. She was taking my car and she opened up the glove box. She didn't use the word beautiful. She just said mess. I think she used the word hot mess. So, yeah, I got to clean that out tomorrow.
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1: You know, because of this song, when I saw the video, I did not get in a boat for a long time. 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I don't want to spoil it for you, but yeah, it was like a mini movie, wasn't it? Reba and Linda Davis, and Does He Love You?

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1: Albuquerque's classic country, 98.1 The Bull. 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Looks like the one he's wearing kind of, looks like it's stained. Looks like it's had, looks like it was left outside a couple times. Crazy Town, Jay.

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0: 46 years ago this weekend, the movie Urban Cowboy opened up at movie theaters nationwide. Listen, I saw it in Lubbock, Texas in 1980 during this weekend. I went out and bought the soundtrack and went out the next day and got a pair of cowboy boots. It was an expensive movie to watch for me. Johnny Lee, Looking for Love.
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And coming up Monday morning, Bob Dilmont delivers some positivity to start your week with. 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
1: Hank Williams Jr., all my rowdy friends are coming over tonight. Hey, not at my house. We got rules. I mean, look at the time, right? What is today? According to my national calendar, applesauce cake day. I don't think I've ever had that. I've had applesauce. Love applesauce, especially with pork chops. But it's applesauce cake day. It's also D-Day. Very important. Remember, so D-Day today. Drive-in movie day. I miss drive-in movies. We used to go drive-in movies when I was growing up. Sweetwater, Texas, every weekend. We'd sneak in sometimes, but don't tell anybody about that. It's eyewear day. It's gardening exercise day. That's why I'm sore. I was in the garden earlier. Higher education day, yo-yo day. Do you ever have a Dunkin' yo-yo while growing up? They were fun. We always had a guy who would come to town on yo-yo day and at the five and dime store and demonstrate tricks. And we'd get yo-yos and we could never do that. I still have some yo-yos, I think, around here. But anyway, that's what it happens to be. And how's your day? How's your night going?
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This man is going to be everywhere this week. He's got a new album coming out on Friday. Keith Urban, Long Hot Summer, will be too.

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1: 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Jody Messina with Bye-Bye. I'm Bob Pickett. Well, you can say hello to Vegas. 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

0: 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So Bob Belmont's back on Monday to do just that. He's here with Albuquerque's Classic Country Monday morning on 98.1 The Bull.
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1: 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Well, come on, you can sing along at church tomorrow, right? Let's start it early. Sing right now, Alabama and Song of the South. I've got a bassy voice, not a tenor voice. How about you?

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1: Don't think I don't think about it. That is Darius Rucker kicking off the Sunday, June 7th edition of the Third Shift. What's going on, you guys? My name is Adam, as always, here to guide you into the early morning hours with the greatest country music to ever exist, like George Strait, Shania Twain, Jason Aldean, and more. 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

0: Albuquerque's classic country, 98.1 The Bull. She never lets it go to her heart. That is Tim McGraw. This is the third shift. Welcome back. What's going on? My name is Adam. Of course, Michael, the biopic about Michael Jackson was all the craze. But Michael, move over. Shania Twain is going to produce a biopic about her life called Shania. Now, it's still early on, so there aren't many details yet. It'll be written and directed by Leah McKendrick for Sony Pictures. She recently directed the upcoming Netflix rom-com Voicemails for Isabel. We'll give you more details when I get them.
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1: Willie Nelson on the road again. What's going on? My name is Adam. Welcome back to the third shift. 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You know, America's turning 250 years old. 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
1: Write this down from the king of country music, George Strait there. My name is Adam. This is the third shift. Randy Travis is in the news. His wife Mary announced that a brand new Randy album is coming out by the end of the year. It is a whole new album coming out of archive music, stuff that he had sang before his stroke in 2013. Now, all of this has been mastered, mixed, and it is ready to go. This will be the first album with new and never-before-heard tracks from Randy Travis since 2008 and his first full-length record since 2014. I am stoked. I can't wait to hear it. Randy Travis music we didn't know existed.
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Shout out to everyone in Rio Rancho. We appreciate you. Thanks for turning up Albuquerque's classic country. 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
1: Darius Rucker, that is Wagon Wheel. My name is Adam, and Luke Bryan is in the news and in a bit of hot water with some fans. The internet is divided over Luke's new song, Fish Hunt Golf Drink. Now, that's the title. Some fans are accusing him of using AI to write this song, which he denies. 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

0: 98.1 The Bull. All my rowdy friends have settled down. That is Hank Jr. Welcome back to the third shift. My name is Adam. Great news. 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Your opportunity to see Kenny Chesney and Lainey Wilson on the same stage. September 18th and 19th, live from T-Mobile Arena in Las Vegas. Two nights, one stage. And listen to win tickets before you can buy them, including airfare and hotel accommodations in Vegas, plus $1,000. Your next chance to win in the form of a keyword comes up tomorrow morning at 9 a.m. We'll give you a keyword, and when you hear it, all you have to do is text it to the number 200-200. Good luck.
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1: Tim McGraw, that is Indian Outlaw on the third shift. Welcome back. What's up, you guys? My name is Adam. We had mentioned Randy Travis has a brand new album coming out. Well, if you are a pop fan, a new Prince album is dropping August 28th. It's called Timeless, and it features previously unreleased songs dating all the way back from 1977, but they run through 2016, basically spanning every major era of his career. I know we do classic country here, but I know that there are some Prince fans out there, and I wanted to pass that along.
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So Bob Delmont's back tomorrow to take care of you. 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
1: Good directions. That is Billy Currington. My name is Adam. This is the third shift, and it is just after four, and we stop down around this time each and every early morning to say thanks to the folks that answered the ultimate call. 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Thank you for defending our freedoms. And once again, from the bottom of my heart, thank you for making this the greatest country in the world.
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1: Garth Brooks with the dance. Let's dance together on the third shift here. My name is Adam. Thor tried to commit fraud. You guys seen this wild story? Chris Hemsworth was getting ready to board a flight when he realized he accidentally grabbed his daughter's passport instead of his son's. So what did he do? He tried to play it off with security that one of his sons was his daughter, but it didn't work. He joked that they, quote, kind of look the same. Chris and his wife, Elsa Paddocky, share a 13-year-old daughter named Indy and 11-year-old twin boys named Sasha and Tristan. They got it worked out, and by the way, Hemsworth was not arrested.
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Your home for Albuquerque's classic country, 98.1 The Bull. Clint Black, that is Killing Time. The boy wonder from down under now. One Keith Urban with Somebody Like You.

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0: 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So Bob Delmont's back tomorrow to take care of you. 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
1: Bob drove a truck nearly all his life. You know it drove mama crazy being a trucker's wife. The part she couldn't handle was being alone. I guess she needed more to hold than just a telephone.

Hey, it's Bob Delmont on 98.1 The Bull. I got to say thanks to everyone in Las Lunas for having us on and enjoying Albuquerque's classic country right here on 98.1.

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1: And there's Blake Shelton. You're with Bob Del Monte. Thanks for having us on. That was going out to Julie. And what, you're heading to the gym? What don't you like about the gym?
2: I go to the gym every day, and what makes me absolutely crazy is when I see people hugging the equipment, and they're just on their phone. Like, I will do 8 sets of something, and they're still on their phone. And I just want to go up to them and be like, you know what? We both went to the gym today, but we look very different for a reason. You aren't doing anything.
1: Whoa.
2: It just makes me so crazy. Like, do the work. Put your phone away.
1: Exactly.
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And the Bull welcomes Riley Green to First Financial Credit Union Amphitheater on September 11th with Randy Houser, Cassius Culpepper, and Hannah McFarland. 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
1: Hey, it's Bob Delmont. What's going on?
2: Hey, I was wondering if I could do a request.
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2: Yeah, I want to hear People Are Crazy from Billy Currington.
1: How come that one?
2: It reminds me of summertime.
1: Oh, I love summertime. And it's pretty much here, right? Not officially, but...

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Front page obituary. He was a millionaire. He left his fortune to some guy he barely knew. His kids were mad as hell.

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Who's

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A shout out to Rio Rancho. Thanks for the request from the Talkback mic. 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

0: Albuquerque's Classic Country, 98.1 The Bull. Hey, it's Bob Delmont. What do you need?
1: I'd like to hear some Garth Brooks, because a diehard Garth Brooks fan, I grew up on Garth.
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1: And there's John Anderson. You got Bob Delmont here. So what do you think? Hey, what do you do for exercise? 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So get to walking. 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
2: 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Who's heading to church, huh? Are we going to have a Sunday fun day? Here's Glenn Campbell. 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

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Hey, it's Bob Delmont, and another great show is coming to the First Financial Credit Union Amphitheater this summer. 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
1: 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Tell me about it.
2: 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The highway came through and we had to move. And I was just thinking about last night how much I love sitting up in my attic room and wish I could be there again.
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He went down, but they missed me by a hair. He'd always stop right there and say,

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Dad, I wonder if I ever let you down, if you're ashamed how I turned out. Well, he lowered his voice, then he raised his brow, said, let me tell you right now.

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Albuquerque's Classic Country, 98.1 The Bull. It's Bob Delmont, and Luke Bryan is in town this Saturday night at the First Financial Credit Union Amphitheater. 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

Your home for Albuquerque's classic country, 98.1 The Bull. Hey, it's Bob Delamont. Carrie Underwood had many, many hits, but this is her very first country hit. Soon after, American Idol. Remember this one? Jesus, Take the Wheel, going out to Emily. Thanks for having us on.

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1: And there's Martina McBride. It's Bob Delmont. How's your sleeping, by the way? Well, if you can't get to sleep, don't count sheep. There's a clever new trick you can try. It's called cognitive shuffling. It's about distracting your brain with something neutral and boring enough to let sleep take over. When I go to sleep, my mind's racing. I'm thinking about the next day. What do I got to do? And it keeps me up. You don't even realize you've been up an hour. So you pick something emotionally neutral, like a blanket, for instance. Then in your mind, go letter by letter. For each letter, think of random, unrelated words and briefly picture. For example, B. You might imagine a bike, a banana, or a butterfly. L, a lime, or a lizard. Then move on to the next letter. The goal isn't to finish the word. It's just to let your brain do something low stress and focus on before you know it. You're asleep, so try it tonight. Let me know.
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0: 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Hey, it's Bob Del Mar. What is for lunch?
1: I think we'll have some chicken and mac and cheese.
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98.1 The Bull, Albuquerque's classic country. You know, he's saying he's never had too much fun, which may be the case. You know when you've had too much fun, right? You discover that about the time they're starting to slap those handcuffs on you. Here's Daryl Singletary.

98.1 The Bull, Albuquerque's classic country. Something you'd like to hear today? We're all about it. 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Dave, I want to hear this. Give me the list. I'll be waiting for it. Here's Tracy Lawrence.

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So Bob Delmont's back tomorrow to take care of you. 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

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It's the 250K USA giveaway. Four chances each weekday to win $2,500 toward your great American getaway. 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

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Steve, thank you very much. Here's Travis Tritt.

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I heard his record collection is up for sale. His publishing rights could fetch as much as $2 billion. Here's Garth Brooks.

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1: 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Dave Taft here, and you know we've got free tickets for you to see Darius Rucker when he comes to town on July 24th. 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

Albuquerque's home for classic country. 98.1 The Bull. You know, we hear about it every year, but this year seems to be a little more serious. Mosquitoes and ticks, are they a problem? We'll share that coming up in 2 seconds.

98.1, The Bull. Mountains, beaches, back roads, and barbecue. America's calling your name. Answer it with a $250K USA giveaway. Your next shot at $2,500 happens again tomorrow morning at 8.

0: 98.1 The Bull. Lone Star, and I'm already there. On a scale of 1 to 10, how concerned are you about mosquitoes and ticks? Because every year when it gets warmer like this, we hear, oh, I got to be careful of mosquitoes because they carry disease. They do. I get it. They kill more people than anybody else or anything else on the face of the planet. And ticks are always a concern. And now they got that alpha girl tick. You've heard about this? That can cause a severe allergic reaction to red meat. This thing bites you. You might not be able to have steaks anymore. It's gotten so bad because my wife is always a little bit leery of that stuff. But the other day I came in from working on the yard and she goes, no. Don't go any further. I want to check you for ticks. And I'm thinking, the guy in me is going, oh, like Brad Paisley, I want to check you for ticks. And it turns out, no, she wanted to check my hairline and the back of my legs.
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So I was looking through the talkback mic requests from the iHeartRadio app and came across this one from Mark. Here you go, Nitty Gritty Dirt Band, Fishing in the Dark.

98.1 The Bull. I'm Dave Taft, and you need to start the day with great music. So Bob Delmont's back tomorrow to take care of you. He's on Albuquerque's Classic Country tomorrow morning on 98.1 The Bull.

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Lainey Wilson's going to be there. Kenny Chesney is going to be there. We want you there, too. The iHeartRadio Music Festival. Remember, still win it before you can buy it. 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

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Dave, here's what I got to hear today. Never go wrong with Hank Williams Jr. There you go, Jerry.

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I'm Dave Taft, and you need to start the day with great music. So Bob Delmont's back tomorrow to take care of you. 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

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If you press it, start talking. 30 seconds. Pick a song, pick two songs, pick three songs. We'd love to know what it is you want to hear. Here's George Strait.

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Lainey Wilson, Kenny Chesney, both going to be there. You could too. Text to win keywords start up again tomorrow morning. 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

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Well, he's back at it again this fall. 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

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I'm Dave Tath, and you need to start the day with great music. So Bob Delmont's back tomorrow to take care of you. He's on Albuquerque's Classic Country tomorrow morning on 98.1 The Bull.

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